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2: 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Ugel, move into the sun. Yeah.

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1: 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So sad to see you go.

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1: 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Ugel, move into the sun. Yeah.

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3: How can I not leak it? I look so good, you look so good. 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You only live once. 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

will fade eventually. So if our time is running out, day after day, we'll make the mundane a masterpiece. Oh my, my, oh my, my love, I take one look at you, you're taking me.

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2: What's up, everyone? We are the Biosign, and you're listening to our new song, Magnetic.